0: motherfuckers are dead right now. 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

0: just met the beat scatter. 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
1: So,
0: do you have

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On the microphone, we keep it rhyming and timing and keep it coming.

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1: That was a fat style, man. 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
0: Two.
1: 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One, two. Yeah. 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One, two. 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

0: Pressure's on the rise. 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
1: Musical whip from the flick of my wrist to make a jump and twist, as I would say. 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
1: Everybody, does that sound nice tonight?

0: 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Thank you so much. Juice, make some noise for the musicians.
1: Sounds so sweet. Enough respect.
0: Yes, bless up.
1: Give it up for the man they call Ishi over there. Vocalist extraordinaire. Yes.
2: Yeah. All right. Ishi Doobie.
1: If you didn't know, now you know. With the Juice Crew.
2: Ishi Doobie in the place.
1: My name is Mo Chill. They call him Gideon. They call this man on the here on the percussion. We call him Scott. Scott, the not dreadlock. We call him King Froggy on the bass. Make some noise. I don't hear y'all clapping. Make some noise. All right, the man behind the kit. We call him Jay Bird. Guitar right here. Guitar. We got Massive Dreadlock on the guitar. Make some noise for him. On the keyboards over here, we got the man they call K-Star. Everybody say K-Star.
2: K-Star.
1: Say K-Star.
2: K-Star.
1: We love you. Yeah, he needs that extra reinforcement. Huh? He really does. All right, Master Gas, yo.

0: Can we get a little hi-hat in the monitor? 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Everybody having a good time out there?
1: Check.
0: Yes.
1: One, two.
0: Big respect to the firemen. Big up respect to the firemen. Firewoman.
1: Big respect.

0: It's a reggae, reggae, reggae sound, sound, sound. Brrr.
1: I'm gonna let them say, reaching out to other, yeah, in them.

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1: Tell them,
0: Gideon. Drum and bass. Oh, the wood is the seed from a plant in the dirt. When the good ganja plant that come from my heart. 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
1: Farmer bigger.
0: Be the dog, one of the rats, the horse, man and no cow. Man away for Satan, no man a fee bow.
1: Yeah.
0: In a Babylon use and a hand on no go. What calling for you to get a youth now. So, yeah. When me cleanse my mind with me knowledge, now go rolling up Babylon college. Babylon side me, I'll take me for savage. Just sip up from me chalice and pop out. Yeah. Burn me, cleanse me mind with me knowledge. Now be rolling up Babylon college. Babylon side me, I'll take me for savage. Sip up from me chalice.
1: I say the history is still a mystery to some, but I know what's going on. I tell you right now, it's been way too long. You can't keep them tree down when them roots too strong. A situation manifesting from an evil trade. American slaves, the Africans get paid. Don't be afraid, cause yeah, the knowledge is power. Together, one heart,
0: rhythm, this is the rhythm, final hour. Rhythm. Americans, my mind with me knowledge. Stop being rolling no Babylon college. Babylon sight me, I'll take me for savage. See both from me chalice and poor baggy damage again. Americans, my mind with me knowledge. Stop being rolling no Babylon college. Babylon sight me, I'll take me for savage. If you now tell him, mix, mix, mix, cause if it is CCD from my planting of the dirt, when the good ganja plant that come from my earth, say the earth make your food paper pants and shirt. Tell them to play one time, one time. Burn the earth, tell me weak in my knees. Puff from my chalice, tell me chest up.
1: Please!
0: Babylon can't touch my high grade trees. Those pass another split flee. Burn me, cleanse me mind with me knowledge. Snappy and loading up Babylon.
1: Oh, yeah.
0: Introduce the man named Ishi Duvel.
1: Yeah,
0: reaching out in all the style.
1: A long time we tell the people them. I truly have to recognize.
2: Yes, I.
1: A long time we talk to the people them. Rhythm style. Boom, y'all. This is the story of a strong black man. An African who fought for peace in his land.
3: Yeah.
1: And it

0: Mitch Alice and me tell them, how them fi see the city from a plant in the dirt. Good ganja plant that come from on my earth. See the view, paper, pants and shirt. Tell Babylon them fi splurt. Show, on a ras, on a dog, on a go.
1: Yeah.
0: Nowhere fi see it and no go bow. In a Babylon no hand no no go. What me tell them, yo. Burn me hair, cleanse me mind with me knowledge. Not fi enroll in no Babylon
1: college.
0: Babylon side me all take me fi savage. And me sipper from me chalice and me tell them. Burn me hair, cleanse my mind with
1: me knowledge.
0: Yeah, people, if you love yes, to burn the weed like I do, stay do. Cause if you smoke the chalice. So
1: no,
0: you will feel it.
1: Don't tease him.
0: I

0: same vibes that Moe does.
1: Yeah, yeah.
0: Moe does.
1: Cause I'm in love with Mary Jane. She help I, heal our pain. Yo, cause I'm in love with Mary Jane. Cause she help I heal our pain. Cause in eye meditation, said that keep it your patient. Said that every time we're gonna heal the nation, with the rhythm and the keep it in the vaping. Yo!
0: Look at this one.
1: Volcano
0: fire
1: style.
0: Fire style, me a bird named Sally. What she want me to be the smoke, the good golly. The other day, me met a girl named Denise. Where me want smoke the weed with her to me weak in her knees. And the other day, me met a girl named Sally. What she asked me once, me smoke the good golly.
1: That's how
0: the
1: she
0: next
1: want.
0: Day, me met a girl named... What me want to do? I'ma tell him, say,
1: tell
0: mix
1: him,
0: me. Herba, when me smoke, I give me weak in her knees. Just puff from me chalice, tell me chest that Babylon can't touch me, I great trees. Just pass another split, please.
1: Please.
0: Panic hilltop where me plant up me herb. Cause you know say that a coke pipe will fake herb from your junk and dry where surely you're going. Just ease up, juice.
2: Juice massive every time.
1: Make some noise, farmers. Make some noise.
0: Yeah. Thank you.
1: Yes, they with us tonight. They with us tonight.
2: Yeah.
0: Sticky fingers.
1: Watch it now. Yes.
0: Sticky
1: Let's keep this party rolling. I think you guys ready to dance tonight. Y'all with us? All right.
0: Okay.
1: All right. Well, y'all better be winding up your waist out there.
0: Definitely reaching out Wind to all my up. Local friends and family. Brother Mochero, bring it. Yo. This reaching out today. God, you know, say, Adam. Yeah, I tell them, say, this is reaching out to McKinley Villa.
2: International.
0: On the hill, you know, for real. So let me steal. And a big deal. I tell them, say, Yo, it's them. All in the sweet. Hold on. Yo, I just burn my weed, and you know, it's like off key a little bit. Just give me a minute. Excuse me.
1: That happens after that, after the herb song.
0: You know,
1: woo!
0: I'm not a Jamaican. I don't come from Jamaica. I'm right here from California. I'm going to big about California people.
1: Love big you.
0: I'm about to let them say, yo, but if you ever hear a white boy trying to sound like a Jamaican, that's me. All right.
1: Are you a white boy?
0: I'm about to let them say, yeah. Hey, yo.
1: Some.
0: Cause she not pop off and
1: dun.
0: She got the glue, she got the gum. Me want she be me sugar plum again. All of that and then some. Cause she not pop off and
1: dun.
0: She got the glue, she got the
1: gum.
0: Me want she be me sugar.
1: She's all of that.
0: We could tell she mama rich, she has a discipline shy. Cause the vegetable fresh and the fruit is nice bright. Love your flex and your vibe and your pretty smile. Me love the hot girl profile. Style with a good work, you want well. I am me, but I see funny. No, you're not gonna tell me if you want to flatter me. No, we not gonna matter me. Come, me give her eye night love and agony. She don't want no boogie, you got no, she don't want no. She wants a real coach, a real
1: Raga.
0: From that tissue, I'm a say big off a true cup. One love, my princess, your respect is due again. All of that and in
1: some.
0: Cause she's not papa fun,
1: done.
0: She got the glue, she got the
1: gum.
0: You know me, what she be, me sugar plum car. All of that and in
1: some.
0: Cause she's not papa fun,
1: done.
0: Cause she got the glue, she got the gum.
1: Yeah.
0: Cause you know to that, go I tell them the rest, you know.
1: Take my soul to another level. You the only one that understands this rebel.

0: I'm trouble, but I'm not what I always fear. And when I act a fool, I do it, it's not so clear. Instead of fear of the future, fear of the past, fear of the present, girl, is it gonna last? In the prison, you got your own cash. Independent woman, you don't need my stash.
1: Some. Cushing up a puff and dun, dun, dun, dun. She got the glue, she got the gum. You know that the girl me want, she be bishop of plum, plum again. All of that, and then some. Cushing up a puff and dun, dun, dun, dun. She got the glue, she got the gum. Now you know, say that me want to be Miss Sugar.
0: Yeah,
1: the cool hotel, very, show all this deal. Magnificent, come, stop for the long. You could have bad, so you could have fly like a hurricane. In our airport, one fi come fly the plane. You could have deal, woman fi free. You're magnificent, come, stop for the long. Still, cause you could have bad, so you could have fly like a hurricane. In our airport, all I tell them the same, yo. All of that and then some. Cause she no papa fan done.
0: Dun, dun, dun.
1: She got the glue, she got the gum.
0: Gum.
1: Me want to be me sugar plum, plum, plum again. All of that and then some. Cause she no papa fan done.
0: Dun, dun, dun, dun.
1: She got the glue, she got the gum.
0: Gum.
1: Once again, la la la la la, all of the and then some. Cause she no papa fan done, dun, dun, dun, dun. She got the glue, she got the gum. Yo,
0: she's all of that.
1: Me want to be
0: she's
1: all of that. Plum. Once again, ka, all of the and then
0: some.
1: Cause she no papa fan done,
0: dun, dun, dun.
1: She got the glue, she got the.
0: She got the.
1: Hope you're feeling lovely. How you feeling? You're feeling good.
0: Yes.
1: I hope so, man. Have another drink for me.
0: Hey. Hey, Ishii, give me a little bit more of my mic in the front monitors. Yo.

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1: Rebel life, y'all.
0: Yes!
2: Thank you, we got more chill. It was nice, man.
0: Nice.
2: Yeah, we gotta keep our family tight.
0: That's it, y'all. Thanks for vibing with us. Right. We gonna keep the party just rolling.
2: Like
0: we want
2: a
0: y'all
2: joint.
0: To sweat.

0: Yes.
1: Thank you.
0: That's energy, y'all. That's the one, David Gideon, over there on the microphone.
1: Alongside Motel, alongside Ishi Dubai.
0: That's right.
1: Respect to Sam Safir for coming out with the sound system.
0: This one is, I want everybody
1: alongside the Black Star Productions.
0: Winding up your waist. Here it comes, here it comes.

0: Mochu. 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
1: Just so you guys don't know, that song's not about heroin. I'm not addicted to smack. I'm addicted to the smackdown. It's a difference. It's a big difference. Ask that girl. She know what's up. All right. Let's do it.
0: Chill.
1: Let's do it.
0: Chill.
1: What's
0: chill.
1: Next?
0: Chill.
1: Y'all feeling the vibe tonight? It's Good Friday.
0: Chill.
1: It's Good Friday. I mean, how much better can it get? Chill. Is there a great Friday? Is there a great Friday out there?
0: If there ever was, I think we'll be today. I'm going to tell that shit. Yo. These are reaching out. Oh, we get on wide. Cause you know, sir, some girl where the body start. 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
2: What?
0: Thank you very much. 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
0: If you love reggae music, I love. We're just a bunch of crew from Humboldt County.
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0: All local people on Humboldt County area.

hip hop. 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

0: Oriental.
1: Thank you.
0: Yes. Thanks for vibing with us tonight, y'all.
1: Yeah, thank you for vibing family with business. Us tonight.
0: It's family business every time.
1: Family business every
0: this
1: time.
0: This is my homie Gideon right here.
1: They know me, man. They know me.
0: He's kind of like my little brother.
1: If you don't
0: kinda
1: know.
0: Kind of like my little brother, but he's taller than me, so
1: it's kind of. Yeah.
0: I'm kind of like his little sister.
1: We try to keep our anonymity around this place, but God got to just be blowing me up.
0: That was a bad joke. Damn, what was that?
1: Hey, you ready for some more music? Yeah, plus a tune.
0: Running.
1: Let's see what you got to play. All right. Thank you all very much. Yeah, chill. Yeah.

0: never find your brother.
1: This
0: Sharifi don't like it. Say we gonna rock the Casbah. Rock the Casbah. Sharifi don't

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Yeah. Yeah, watch this.

0: I'll tell you later.
1: Check it out. And every time we come through your town, represent the masses strictly underground. Forget OZs, don't teeth, we won't pound. Stay a step ahead when this shit goes

0: Microphone?
1: No, well, it's a microphone and you got two mics in it to record it.
0: Oh, it's your recording device.
1: Yeah. Record these little flashcards. So I can just pop it out. I can stick it in my computer. I don't have to transfer anything.
0: A couple gigs or whatever.
1: One gig on this, but I can get a couple gigs.

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1: Ladies and gentlemen.

This tune is called All We Need Is Love on God's Green Earth. Cause I say all we need is love in order to survive this idiot. Cause if we don't love ourselves, then love somebody else. We cannot survive in this world.

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This one is coming off the new album called Channel Home. See, we get a short time with it, so be with the rest of us. Selassie and Almighty. Let it go.

go to sleep with the lights off, the TV off, the music off, everything off. That's not me. I gotta have my alarm clock radio on playing some kind of music before I go to sleep. Because in your life, everything you do, there's music in it. When you walk, when you, when you make a footstep, you go ch ch ch ch ch ch. So walk it. 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So even when the cop crow in the morning, it crows at a certain time. It crows at a sequence and with a frequency. So that's why everything to I. Even when the breeze blow on the tree leaves go shh. It's like a shape, man. You know? That's why I say, wake me up in the morning, girl. 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Put me in meditation. 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

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Herbs T. Herbs Bread. 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So many things. 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They cook with it like spices. But some inconsiderate, as in not being inconsiderate of what Jah put on the earth for I and I. They're inconsiderate. So me, in my considerate self, being inconsiderate, I'm just giving thanks for this thing called the earth, which I give my eyes to drive forward with that drive. I wouldn't describe it, man. You know? Policeman. The policeman said, attitude, what is this? I said, officer, can you mind your business? The doctor come ask me, attitude, what is this? I said, isn't that what you use? To cure the people's sickness? My son come ask me, doctor, what is this? I said, sir, it's a piece of the cannabis.

0: born in time. 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
1: Attitude winds up with the cannabis. It's the high grade tested by the air.

man guy, Rastafari, give that some praises, you know, Celestial. 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

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See? Rastafari is the Almighty, we don't know how to scream and shout for the East, West, North, and South. 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See? Yeah, man, we do give thanks for the life and the energy that you have bringing forward, you know? Rastafari loves you all the time. He loves you, last year first. Yeah, man, freedom from their mental slavery, freedom from their anguish and their pain and the people, you know? All over this nation, all over this earth, you know? Rastafari, man. Let's go. Love life. 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We have to be

far. 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No! After that, life is going to be if you put me in, get out of the kitchen. Now give up, I keep on doing the father's work, team is surviving. If times get hard, I keep on striving. Put it in instead, get to my feet. If thanks for life, I pray for the living. Every day, it's Thanksgiving. Cause time is in my heart, yes, it's my duty. It's broken, so my life is shining. So don't give me a glass for love, now your life is not chosen. I must think that some people smoking. Just love, King Selassie, sing again.

es ein Hund, bisschen laut ist. 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So we're gonna see who really loves life. If it's this side, on this side. 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Well, let's see, Somerset, Warner.

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Alright, it goes like this. Ready? 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Love, life, show, love, I don't give up. Love, life, show, love, I don't give up. Love, life, show, love, I don't give up. 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

I know, but it's a time I will be gentle, so I am there.

So let's go. This one is called China Home. See, check out the new video on YouTube. Nice place, Glass Attitude. The new video called China Home. Okay, keep out of my illusion. The whole vibes, good vibes, and great vibes, you know? Listen. I will never come out Babylon, my home. Got certain rooms in a Babylon house. I'm restricted to the room. Yeah, I'm cooking in the kitchen, cause the pot I call the kids in the room. I'm cooking just fine, and I'm proud to be glad. Babylon, God, cause it's too evil. Looks like they do not give a time. Everything they do is hurting people. Babylon, they're too regardless, neglectful, and careless. I'm observant, blind, and reckless. Moving like them endless. In the Gideon, them too far gone. Them too far gone. In this Gideon, I'm chanting, oh, me no want live a Babylon no more.

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I'm trying to figure out how my youth's gonna intervene. I don't want to resort to a life of crime, cause that's what they push us to do all the time. That's more reason why Babylon ain't my home, and I'm leaving Rome. So with my rod in my hand, soil under my feet, khaki suit and turban wrap me.

0: Bueno.
1: Oh, it's the Idol's spot.
0: Yeah, I want to order some food, you know. But I'm hungry right now, and I'm really, really hungry. I need to order some food right now.
1: What you got on the menu?
2: Well, today we have the no meat treat.
1: Yes, we like that
2: one. We have some rice, peas.
0: Uh-huh.
2: We have some sorrel.
1: Sorrel, you know, we like that.
2: Uh-huh. We have the thing called pure niceness.
0: What? You have any coconut bliss?
2: Yeah, yeah, we have that.
0: What? Jesus. You have any of that raw food cheesecake too?
2: We have that.
0: So you know what? Let's put all of that and wrap it up for me as soon as come get it, alright?
2: See?
0: Yeah, man, come. Yeah, man. See, I just want water vegetables.

This is my last show, right? I was gonna give you something else after this, but I'm gonna give it to you on this rhythm, okay? But listen to me. You see me? I don't buy no ladies, no drink. I'm not like T-Pain going on buying people drinks. Pick up the T-Pain anyway. Man. But you see, after he buys them one drink, and two drinks, and three drinks, and four drinks, you know what happened? Or five drinks? They go out on the road, their friends don't take the teeth from him, they crash. But guess what I'm gonna do? Guess what I'm gonna do? Come here, Rodney. You're cool. You're cool. You're cool. You're cool. You know what I said, man? Listen. Shh, shh, shh. Brian, Brian, what's your name? Let me talk to you. Rodney was clear to talk to you. You know me. Listen, Ronnie Queen, what's your name? Let me talk to you, let me. Ronnie was flipped, I'm at it too. You know me, A-double-T-I-T-U-D-E. When we're in the club, Ronnie Queen, what's the chances of you smoking with me? How's how it is? How's how it is? Let's get high as it. Do it again, Ronnie was flipped. Let's talk sexy. I'll talk back. Got judges, but you're hiding.

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1: Lion Camp album coming out this fall. Don't copy it from your friend. Buy the album. Support Lion Camp. Buy the album. We went over, we don't have no time. We can't do one more, but check it out. Tomorrow night, 2 p.m. right here on the
2: Plaza.
1: Right here on the Plaza, we got Ishi Doobie. And there may be a guest appearance from Ross Attitude, you never know. So don't miss it, right here. We're gonna have to ask you right now,
0: if you want to come out,
1: but we're in over time, so everyone's gotta make their way to the door right now, so that we can do this again. Make your way to the door. Don't forget, stop by 2 o'clock, Ishi Doobie on the Plaza. And don't miss also tomorrow night, if you're down at Soho, Ishi Doobie performing at the Teal Community Center. This is a sort of benefit for the collective.
0: If he's born tonight, the gods are coming, fancy things. Some of the huge challenges you see, the blessing you bring.
1: Yeah, we also want to pick up Universal Malice Entertainment. We got Ross Attitude album dropping this fall. We got Ishi Doobie Mind Camp album dropping this fall. Don't miss it. This is all proud of the Humboldt County. Don't miss it. Thank you. Please make your way towards the door. Ladies and gentlemen, if you're not part of the band, please make your way to the door. We let you guys go all the time, and now we're gonna make sure that everyone is clear. We got 1 minute to spare this entire room, so help us out. Make your way to the door. Everybody, there's a piece of out here. Can't wait for the door.
3: The recording for the jam down.
4: Nice.
3: Yeah.
5: All right, y'all feeling with it? Y'all with us now?
6: All right.
5: All right.
6: Feel the love.
5: The Hang 10 though, remember?

0: Yeah.
1: Yes.
0: Thank you. Thank you, Roland Mateau.
1: Thanks for the vibes, y'all. You guys feeling that right? Y'all ready to groove out? All right.
0: I can tell we got some dancers
1: here. That's
0: it
1: right there. I've been waiting on my girls.
0: Floor.
1: I've been waiting on my girls. They're here now.
0: That's right.
1: They're here now.
0: Center
1: all right.
0: Stage. Center stage.
1: Run it, crew. Run it, crew.
0: Run this rhythm.
1: It's getting hotter.
0: Another one.

0: Yes. Thanks, y'all.
1: All right. Thanks. Rolling to my toe.
0: We just getting started.

0: sack.
1: Anything else?
2: Yeah.
3: River Jordan.
2: River Jordan.
3: Yeah.

0: chill on it for a second.
1: Soaking the topic.

0: All right, class, tell me about your weekend. Leo?
1: Well, my sister wanted to go camping, so my parents took us in our new Nissan Pathfinder through a mountain trail.
0: Thank you, Leo.
1: No, it's not over yet. My brother wanted to explore some caves, so we drove up a bunch of steep hills. And then we
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Yeah, I could go to the first person to do that.

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0: It's a reggae, reggae, reggae sound, sound, sound. 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
0: drum and bass. 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When the good ganja plant that come from a hurt. 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
1: Yeah.
0: In a Babylon use and a hand on no go. 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
1: Rhythm, yo, this is the rhythm, final hour. Rhythm. Americans, my mind with me knowledge. Stop being rolling no Babylon College. 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Stop being rolling no Babylon College. Babylon sight me, I'll take me for savage. Yeah, if you now tell him, mix, cause if it is CCD from my planting of the dirt, when the good ganja plant that come from my earth, say the earth make your food paper pants and shirt. Tell them to play one time. 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Those pass another split flee. 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Snappy and loading up Babylon. Oh, yeah. Introduce the man named Ishi Duvel.
2: Yeah,
1: reaching out in all the style.
2: A long time we tell the people then. I truly have to recognize.
0: Yes, I.
2: A long time we talk to the people then. Rhythm style. Boom, y'all. This is the story of a strong black man. An African who fought for peace in his land.
3: Yeah.
2: And

0: General, me father and me emperor. What you say, Juice Crew?
1: It name la la la la la la.
2: Yeah.
1: She do but I tell them one sec. It name la la la la la la.
2: Yeah.
1: She do but I miss it. She do but.
2: Well, let me kick one. I said my job ain't done. I wanna rhyme again and I feeling fun. It's a Friday night and we gonna have a good time. Check the list and check the rhyme. Drop down the rhythm every time we kick it. Cause you know that the chill is gonna stick. Cause I get quick with it every time I'm on the chili mic.
1: Yo, just give me the rhythm, rhythm. But me hair cleanse my mind with my knowledge. The film rolling up Babylon College. Babylon sight me now take me for savage. Sip from my chalice and poop I get damaged again. But me hair cleanse my mind with my knowledge. I go been rolling no Babylon College.
2: No.
1: Babylon sight me, take me fish savage, but me ship from me chalice and me tell them. Out in fish see the city from a plant in the dirt. Good ganja plant to come from my earth. See the view, paper, pants and shirt. Tell Babylon them fish flirt. Show, on a ras, on a dog, on a go.
2: Yeah.
1: Nowhere fish see it and now go bow. In a Babylon no hand no no go. I me tell them. Yo, burn me hair, cleanse me mind with me knowledge. Not fi enrolling no Babylon
2: College.
1: Babylon sight me all, take me fi savage and me sipper from me chalice and me tell them. Burn me hair, cleanse my mind with
2: me knowledge.
1: Yeah, people, if you love to burn the weed like I do,
3: stay,
1: if you smoke the chalice. So,
2: no,
1: you will feel it.
2: Don't tease him.
1: Right.

0: same vibes that Modus.
1: Yeah.
0: Modus.
1: Cause I'm in love with Mary Jane. She help I heal our pain. Yo, cause I'm in love with Mary Jane. Cause she help I heal our pain. Cause in eye meditation, said the keep it your patient. Said that every time we're gonna heal the nation, I'm with the rhythm and the keep it in the vaping. Yo!
0: Look at this one.
1: Volcano
0: fire
1: style.
0: Fire style, me met a bird named Sally. What she want me to be the smoke, the good golly. The other day, me met a girl named Denise. When me want smoke, the weed, we talk to me weak in our medies. And the other day, me met a girl named Sally. What she asked me once, me smoke, the good golly.
1: That's all
0: the
1: she
0: next
1: want.
0: Day, me met a girl named. What me want to do? I'ma tell him, say,
1: tell
0: fix
1: him
0: me. Herbal, when me smoke, I give me weak in our medies. Just puff from me chalice, tell me chest up. Babylon can't touch me, I grade cheese. Just pass another split, please.
1: Please.
0: Pan the hilltop where me plant up me herb. Cause you know say that a coke pipe a fake herb. From your junk and dry where surely you're going. Just ease up juice.
2: Juice massive every time.
1: Make some noise, farmers. Make some noise.
0: Yeah. Thank you.
1: Yes, they with us tonight. They with us tonight.
0: Yeah. Sticky fingers.
1: Watch it now. Yes.
0: Sticky
1: Let's keep
0: fingers.
1: This party rolling. I think you guys ready to dance tonight. Y'all with us? All right.
0: Okay. All right.
1: Well, y'all better be winding up your waist out there.
0: Definitely reaching out Wind to all my up. Local friends and family. Brother Mochero, bring it. Yo. This a reaching out to them. God, you know, say, I'm not telling them, say, this a reaching out to McKinley Villa.
2: International.
0: On the hill, you know, for real. Show them the steel. I'm not a big deal. I'm tell them, say, I'm tell them, say, yo, and them, all the onions, weed. Hold on. Yo, I just burn my weed, and you know, it's like off key a little bit. Just give me a minute. Excuse me.
1: As happens after the herb song.
0: You know,
1: woo!
0: I'm not a Jamaican. I don't come from Jamaica. I'm right here from California. I'm going to big about California people.
1: Love
0: you. I'm about to let them say, yo. But if you ever hear a white boy trying to sound like a Jamaican, that's me. All right.
1: Are you a white boy?
0: I'm about to let them say, yeah. Hey, yo. All of the onions,
1: some.
0: Cause she not pop up and
1: dun.
0: She got the glue, she got the gum. Me want she be me sugar plum again. Yeah. All of the onions,
1: some.
0: Cause she not pop up and
1: dun.
0: She got the glue, she got the
1: gum.
0: Me want she be me sugar. Yo.
1: She's all of that.
0: We could not tell she mama rich, she has a discipline child. Cause the vegetable fresh and the fruit is nice bright. Love your flex and your vibe and your pretty smile. Me love the hot girl profile. Style will a good work, you want well in. I am me, but I see funny. No, you're not gonna tell me if you want to flatter me. No, we're not gonna matter me. Come, me give her eye night love and agony. She don't wanna boogie, you got no, she don't wanna. She wants a real coach, a real
1: raga.
0: From that tissue, I'm me say big off it. True, come one love, my princess, your respect is due again. All of that and in
1: some.
0: Cause she's not papa fun,
1: done.
0: She got the glue, she got the
1: gum.
0: You know me, yeah. Washi be me sugar plum car. All of that and in
1: some.
0: Cause she no papa van
1: dum.
0: Cause she got the glue, she got the gum.
1: Yeah.
0: Cause you know
1: yeah.
0: that, yeah. Boy, I tell them the rest, yeah. You know.
1: Take my soul to another level. You the only one that understands this rebel. I know I'm trouble, but I'm not what I always fear. And when I act a fool, I do it, it's not so clear.
0: Cheer.
1: Said the fear of the future, fear of the past, fear of the present, girl, is it gonna
0: Cheer.
1: Last?
0: Cheer.
1: In the prison, girl, you got your own cash. Independent woman, you don't need my stash.
0: Yeah. Some. Cause she not pop up and
1: dun.
0: She got the glue, she got the gum. You know she got the girl, me want she be bitch yeah. plum again.
1: All of that
0: and in some. Cause she not pop up and
1: dun.
0: She got the glue, she got the gum. Cause you know say that me want she be me sugar.
1: Yeah,
0: she could not tell, very, I show all this deal. Magnificent comes up for the long. You could have bad, so you could have fly like a weekend. In your airport, one fi come fly the plane, you could have deal. Woman free, you're magnificent, yeah. Come step with it long. Still, cause you're good at bad, so you're good at fly like every game. And now you're a plot, all I tell them the same, yo. All of that and then some.
1: Some.
0: Cause she no pop of and done.
1: Done.
0: She got the glue, she got the gum.
1: Gum.
0: Me want to be me super plum again. All of that and then
1: some.
0: Cause she no pop of and done.
1: Done.
0: She got the glue, she got the gum.
1: Gum.
0: Once again, la la, all of the and then some. Cause she no pop of and done.
1: Done.
0: She got the glue, she got the gum.
1: Yo, she's all of that.
0: Me want to be
1: she's
0: me super plum. Once again, all of the and then
1: some.
0: Cause she no pop of and done.
1: Done.
0: She got the glue, she got the.
1: She got the.
0: Hope y'all feeling lovely. How y'all feeling? Y'all feeling good?
1: Yes.
0: I hope so, man. Have another drink for me.
1: Hey, Ishii, give me a little bit more of my mic in the front monitors. Yo.

0: money tight. 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
1: Rebel life, y'all.
0: Yes!
2: Thank you. We got more chill. It was nice, man.
0: Nice.
2: Yeah, we got to keep our family tight.
0: That's it, y'all. Thanks for vibing with us. Right. We going to keep the party just rolling. Just rolling.
2: Like
0: we want y'all to sweat.

0: Yes.
1: Thank you.
0: That's energy, y'all. That's the one, David Gideon, over there on the microphone.
1: Alongside Motel, alongside Ishi Dubai.
0: That's right. We're
1: respect to Sam Saphir for coming this out with one, the sound system.
0: This one is, I want everybody, alongside the Black Star Productions. Winding up your waist. Here it comes.

0: Mochil. 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
1: Just so you guys don't know, that song's not about heroin. I'm not addicted to smack. I'm addicted to the smackdown. It's a difference. It's a big difference. Ask that girl. She know what's up. All right. Let's do it.
0: Chill.
1: Let's do it.
0: Chill.
1: What's
0: chill.
1: Next?
0: Chill.
1: Y'all feeling the vibe tonight? It's Good Friday.
0: Chill.
1: It's Good Friday. I mean, how much better can it get? Chill. Is there a great Friday? Is there a great Friday out there?
0: If there ever was, I think we'll be today. I'm going to tell that shit. Yo. These are reaching out, oh, we get on wide. Cause you know, sir, I'm great where the money's died. You could've rich or poor,
1: reaching out.
0: You don't need money to live.

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1: All right.
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1: Easy, Papa Gideon.
0: You see, I tell them, say, uptown girls, they keep it skanking. 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Hold on, give me the next tune, next tune, next tune.
2: What?
0: Thank you very much. Thank you very much. There was a little reggae song for you, reggae.
2: Are you an uptown girl or a downtown?
0: If you love reggae music, I love. We're just a bunch of crew from Humboldt County.
2: We love it.
0: All local people on Humboldt County area.

0: Dancehall.
1: Thank you.
0: Yes. Thanks for vibing with us tonight, y'all.
1: Yeah, thank you for vibing
0: family
1: with
0: business.
1: Us tonight.
0: It's family business every time.
1: Family business every
0: this
1: time.
0: This is my homie Gideon right here.
1: They know me, man. They know me.
0: He's kind of like my little brother.
1: If you don't
0: kinda like
1: know.
0: Kind of like my little brother, but he's taller than me, so
1: this
0: it's kind
1: of. Chill, yeah.
0: Yeah, yeah.
1: We're
0: I'm kind of like his little sister.
1: No, we try to keep our anonymity around this place, but God got to just be blowing me up.
0: That was a bad joke. Damn, what was that?
1: Hey, you ready for some more music? Yeah, plus a tune.
0: Running.
1: Let's see what you got to play. All right, thank you. Thank you all very much.
0: All right, I want everybody to come to the front of the stage right now. We gonna tighten up this dance floor. We gonna get the dance bar party hopping. This is where it's at right here. Yeah, come on up.

0: Rastafari.
1: Yes.
2: Boom shot. Break out your hookah right now.

0: Yeah, man, Mo Chill.
1: Please.
2: Yo.

Yeah. Are we ready? It's quite fine for me. You're hearing me quite. Humboldt County, how you doing?

Yo. Just 1 minute, you know, we just have a little technicalities, you know. I'll work it out. So are we ready now? Humboldt County, it's been a long while. But right now, Twinkle is in your area with roots and culture. And I'm gonna welcome on stage for you tonight this little lady, only 5 feet and a half inch tall. Little but Talawa. Let's welcome on stage. This sister, she's on the Twinkle label. Sister Della Grant. Let's welcome on stage, give a round welcome applause to Sister Della Grant.

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Yeah, man, so we'll give you a whole heap of roots music tonight, sin. Yeah, yeah. Run rhythm, Mr. Music.

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Where have all the parents gone? 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Run it, Mr. Music.

0: say.
1: Yeah, I'm ready to get a little conscious and just send a positive vibe out to the world. Every time we play music, we like to do that and be a little bit thoughtful of all those who aren't doing as well as us in this country. We want to be conscious of those over in the Middle East, of those over in Africa, those over in Central and South America.
2: Nice,
1: Lord, have mercy, that's the area.

0: Yo, Jaber. The party's over here. Party's over here. Yo. The party's over here. Party's over here. Yo. The party's over here. Party's over here.
1: What?
0: Party's over here. Yo. I tell you what's going on. We out here in the woods, up to no good. Lay it down like a fat redwood. Coming out again. That's what we do. The two.

0: Big up Ishii Dubai. 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
1: Feel that.
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1: Feel
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1: That.
0: Big
1: feel
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1: that.
0: And respect.
1: Feel that.
2: I said, make some noise, y'all.

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0: Well, let's do this.

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Yeah.

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You know I'm on a little cushy. Ain't no time left when you're living in the struggle. It's always been here, can't get out the bubble. Nothing new, judge, I please. Yo, check it out. Let's get keys only, keys only. Keep that rockin', keep that.

Vocals and lead guitar. Thanks, y'all. We don't get the sound right. 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Vocals halfway on drum monitor and guitar halfway down on drum monitor. Both of them halfway down. 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Yeah. 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Whoa. Okay. Check, check, 1, 2. Did that happen? Yo. Check, 1, 2. We don't. Check, 1, 2. Vibing every time. J-U-Z-E coming through. We just want to get the sound right before we just lay it on y'all. Friday night, having a good time. Yo. Yeah. Everything we do and everything we say, we live it in the up for way.

Yeah. Thanks, y'all. 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

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We just gonna keep firing away. That's how we roll. 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

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You know, we love jambalaya. What's up, jambalaya? We love it. We love it. Friday night, ho. Graduation. Hey, you guys keep trying if you didn't graduate.

say? What did he say? What did he say? What did he say? What did he say? What did he say? What did he say? What did he say? What did he say? What did he say? What did he say? What did he say? What did he say? Huh. Elevate the vibe. Yeah. Push. Push up. We're going up. Push up in the elevator. We're going up. All right. All right. All right. All right.

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You're still out there. It's just business, homie. 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When I was a youth, I was a house rocker. Now they just call me Chill.

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0: It's getting hot in here. 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

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What did he say? 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

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Y'all ready to party yet? All right. 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

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We have two more songs. 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We love y'all. Enjoy yourself. Enjoy yourself. All right. Whoop. Mash it. May mash up, Juice. MySpace. Juice Crew. J-U-C-E. 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Check it.

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The after party's at Kariki's house. Is the hot tub turned on? The hot tub's turned on, y'all. It's been great tonight. Remember us. 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Let me be your MySpace friend. Let's do it, crew. Hey, big up the sound man, Ishi Dubé.

0: Thank you, everybody, for coming out tonight. 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Good night. Tonight. After hours.
1: That was awesome. I'm glad you had fun.
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1: Cal, where are they at?
2: There's a horse in the hospital.
0: Thanks, y'all. 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

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Yeah, that's what I'm talking about, because we got the gladiators coming on. The legendary gladiators, live and direct from Jamaica, you know what I mean?

0: guy?
1: Who? Let's get him. Break him down.
2: So again, we're rigging the challenge.
1: Not it.
2: We get together about twice a week, once a week for
1: practice. Yeah, I was thinking we should get a crew together and play some
2: Another
1: football,
2: Another week, as
1: man.
2: Steve said, social dancing. So
1: dude,
2: please come
1: get,
2: out.
1: Get your back in shape for next year. We'll play some CR football, man. Seriously. We get a crew together. It's so much fun, dude. Think about it. You get all the older guys in there. We're like 22. We're not that old, you know? It's the move.
3: Not for too long.
4: I feel like I'm old, man.
5: Yeah, very good. How are you?
3: Good. You guys want it?

0: There we go. All right. We've got one more routine for you guys here today before we let the next band come on. So before we end this, I hope you guys enjoyed what you've seen here today. And you guys are a great crowd today. We'd love to see some of you, if not all of you, come out for our swing nights on Tuesday nights over at the Dance Center. Come on out. If you have any questions, come ask us. If you want to dance, come ask us. We're going to try to get out of the crowd as much as you can. This last routine we're going to do, it's the first time we've ever performed it. It's an all-guys routine. The ladies do help us out a little bit. They'll come in. We hope you like it.
1: Boom shotta. We're checking this out. We're kind of getting it dialed in here. How y'all doing tonight? Friday night? What's up? Arcada. We're going to party tonight. Tomo representing tonight up in here, right? Yeah. Damn.
2: I can do a little bit. I can be a little hotter up here.
3: You?
2: Yeah. What are we doing now? Okay.
1: Yeah. Check it out. All right. The recorder started now. Let's do this.

0: Can he have, can we have more drums in the drum monitor, please? Thanks, everybody.
1: Yeah.
0: Less vocals, more drums in the monitor. The vocals hot.
1: Yeah.
0: Yeah, you know. Okay, it's hot, it's hot. Did every lady get some beads tonight? Every lady got their beads tonight? Yeah. I'm trying. Yo, yeah.
2: What are you asking?
0: You're not a lady. I'm not asking you. You see two? Oh my goodness. All right.
2: It's getting hot. Hot.
0: I'll put you in charge of that. They don't have to do what you did, just to give them to them. Let's do it. Hijacking, this is a takeover right now. Lock the doors.

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Say, give me some bass. Give me some bass. Give me some bass. Give me some bass. Give me some bass. Give me some fucking bass. Ha, ha, this is a takeover. Run for cover. Takeover. Run for cover. This is a takeover. Run for cover. Yo, check it out.

That's right, everybody. Thanks, thanks. 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Is that okay? And we just fire them off. See, oh, watch this.

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Yo. 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Bass and drum. Make some noise for my bass and my drum player. It's a 6-6 sound.

All right, thanks for rocking with us tonight. We gonna keep it kinda, you know, underground for y'all. Y'all cool with that, right? Keep it a little underground for y'all. We represent Humboldt County. I'm a Humboldt County MC, master of ceremonies. They call me Mo Chill. I'm from the Juice Crew. Check it.

0: Yeah.
1: If you're feeling good tonight, put your hands up. 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Yeah.
0: Yeah.

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Hold on, hold on, check it out. I want everybody to sing one thing. I'm gonna say, we never give up the fight. And you're gonna say, you never give up the fight. And I'm gonna say, you never give up the fight. And you're gonna say, I never give up the fight. Okay, you guys got that? You got that? I gave you guys a high one, because I can't sing high. I can just sing low, okay? All right, here it is. Check it out, check it out. We never give up the fight. Say we... I said we never give up the fight. I said we never give up the fight. I said we never give up the fight. I said we never give up the fight. I said we never give up the fight. I said we never give up the fight. Oh, I love y'all. I love y'all. 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

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Y'all can kind of go on a trip with us. 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I like this one.

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Yeah, yeah. This next one we call Popping Off. 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

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It's like this. It's like you get a partner and you just gotta grind. 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

0: knocker. 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Y'all feeling that? 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Don't look at me like I'm crazy. Don't look at me like I'm crazy.
1: I got you.
0: So the freak, I'm telling you, that's my favorite dance. It stood the test of time. Hey man, I'm sorry if you don't know what the freak is. If you don't know what the freak is, somebody want to demonstrate for the brother? I wasn't really hitting it right enough, is what he was saying, and he's kind of confused. He wants somebody. You ready? It's kind of like, you know, it's hard to do it when like the lights are shining on you and all like that. You know? See? It's really easy to do. Okay, this next song you can do the freak to also. We have a little technical difficulties. Just give us like 1 second. 1 second. Mingle amongst your friends, you know. There's some freaks out there. If you're a freak, raise your hand. If you're a freak, raise your hand. Okay, let's do it like this. If you're a freak, don't raise your hand.
1: What's up? How we looking?
0: Hold on. Hey, have you tipped your bartender tonight? Have you tipped your bartender tonight? Make sure you do that. I know them personally. If you want to tip me, find our manager, Mimi La. If you see her by the bar, tell her to stop drinking. You want to tip us, go to Mimi La. Yes, yes, yes, y'all. We gonna ridin' and ridin' and ridin' and vibin'. Yes, yes, y'all, and you don't stop. Wicked sound. Another sound. All right, we're gonna do the freak all night.

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You're goddamn right, damn right. 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
0: Are you feeling good tonight? Let me just get some water real quick. 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
0: 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We handle it ourselves. 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Not even on your enemy. 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
0: Yo, this is what we call Step Ahead. Check it out.
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0: On one of those dance hall tracks. 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
0: Say hey, baby. 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

0: 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We love y'all. 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No, not that. They don't call me that. Hold on. Check it out.
1: What do they call you?
2: Sexy mouth. 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
1: Sexy mouth.
2: 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That's it.
1: Ah, shit.
0: This is one of those waist winders. 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

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I got a new song. 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I got a new song. Y'all want a new song? It's kind of deep. It's kind of deep. Y'all ready for this? I know we up here in the woods. So this is kind of little cuz, what you think? All right. This song is for my little cousin. We call it little cuz.

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0: Watch yourself out there, Sam. We got one more song for y'all. We got one more song for y'all. Any requests? Any requests out there? Any requests? I Shot the Sheriff. Sorry, we don't do covers. Huh? Any Juice requests? You know what? I don't even know you, man. I don't.
1: Mustang Sally, baby.
0: Anybody else? Hey, you know what? Hey, there's one thing that's really similar to Mustang Sally. There's one thing that's really similar to Mustang Sally. It's called Mash the Gas. Mashed it. Your mom was a sheriff? She was the only cool sheriff I know. Hey, thanks for coming out. Remember. Hey, if you're from Tomo, make some noise right now. Tomo, make some noise. Represent. This is what we call Mash the Gas.

get me wicked on my knees. 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Mo Chill. 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Juice Crew, for real. 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Y'all like Mo Chill in the microphone? 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
0: Politrics fighting for who parties better. I throw a party that don't require cheddar. 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
1: Wicked star, brother D is big up on himself. 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
0: my
1: time.
0: Boys from Hawaii in the
1: watch him on.
0: Yeah, I tell him, say, watch it now.
1: Sure.
0: Hey, you want to hear something now?
1: You come with a Gideon. 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
0: Just give me the bass line real quick, yeah, star.
1: Bass.
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1: Sure.
0: You will never forget this. 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

just a coming at a P-Point Posse. We just a coming as a P-Point Posse. I come for my microphone and then go a rock up hard. Cause we're the Pleasure Point Posse. 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

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Him just a dip up on the beach in Playa Escondido. 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Him pulling out the barrel and him broke up him nose. And him go well deep, but he got the sickest flows. And they ask him in brethren, got that shit on video. And I gonna send it in to San Clemente to surf a magazine. I saw it go, go, go. And I said, let's say, we just paddle out and Diaz hit the peak. You know, he ripped that shit spray onto the beach. And all he yelled him out for Allah.

0: stop a Troy Perez. 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Now smoke the seed to kill out the breed. So I want to them and I want da da this stuff. I want to them and I want da da da da this stuff. I know I do them tears, wada da da dee. Grab the microphone and take it from me.
1: Got that?

0: Y'all know this, right?
1: Oh man, we got a risk of old school LA.
0: Okay, here it is.
1: House, man.
0: 6 minutes.

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Like, instead of going directly into it. Yeah, exactly. Yeah. Yeah. Yeah.

Okay, girl, let me teach you how to do this. All right, you gotta go.

0: Check, check, a 1, 2, said a check, one. Yeah, y'all.
1: Yeah.
0: I like it.

0: Yo.
1: Stay a step ahead.
0: We are one piece. But nobody wants justice.
1: We just rolling through.

0: living I sin.
1: Did you hear it? It sounds
0: but
1: like
0: nobody want to die.
1: Did you hear it? It
0: Lord
1: sounds
0: have mercy, tell them
1: see. Did you hear it?
0: Everybody
1: like
0: want to go up to heaven, Lord.
1: Did you hear it?
0: But nobody
1: like
0: want to die.
1: Did you hear it? It sounds so right.

Another week is down, coming down, coming from the underground. Every time we lay it down, it's another funky sound. We get down, coming down, coming down.

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0: teeth.
1: This sound,
0: like, you know you're dealing with that rude Irie.
2: Testing that?
3: No, it's recording right now.
2: Oh man, I thought we were just testing it.
1: No, we're good to go.

0: does it stretch to?
1: I don't know. It was empty. I'm saying let's get a good recording. Let's put it in the middle.
0: I didn't say knock shit over. I said where are you
1: fucking? And I'm showing you. It stretches to that once that beer's out of the way.
0: This shit doesn't stay up here. This is a $600 piece of equipment. Your ass is knocking out. What are you
1: doing? I'm trying to give you some slack, man. Just relax.
0: Cut you some slack.
2: Stay cool, Jay. 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

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What they gonna do? What they gonna say? Yo, those kids out there in Sunnybury, man, they can rock the party all day.

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0: hate me because I'm a Dodger fan. 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He's the sound man and microphone doctor.
1: Big up the man Ishi.
0: Reggae music. Reggae music, if you love it. Reggae music, if you love it, make some noise.
2: Yeah.
1: Big up the man Ishi.
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1: 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Are y'all gonna party with us tonight? All right. Yes, I.
2: Giving Arcade the love.
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Yo, Juice Crew. Yes, I am.

0: Thanks, Tom and Susan, for letting us rock out tonight. 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Mac Bill and Cole chilling. Let's do this. Cause it's just a little. It's just a little.
1: Mix it with a little bit.
0: Just a little.
1: Yeah.

0: Thanks, y'all. 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
1: I already turned them up. Hello.
0: Boom, boom, boom. Check it out. She got me up in the clouds. You know how they do it. Check, check. I can say it. You can hear it?
1: Huh? I can hear him talking.
2: Turn it up.
0: Turn it up loud. I know all right, my mission all right. To now that's, move the crowd.
2: All right, all right. Here we go. That's the level. I think it's good. We gotta test it now. Make sure the sound's right. All right. It's getting warm in here. All right, let's do it. Yeah, we just gotta test them. Make sure they're not too hot. Make sure it's not too hot. It's too hot.
1: It is hot. Don't change the set list after.
3: We
1: gotta find them.
3: Everybody else knows.
1: Right.
3: I know. Take your time.
1: You got me up in the clouds.
3: Take your time, sir. Where are we going?
2: Just one sec.
0: What's that?
1: Yeah.
0: This is one of my favorite tracks. Okay, here we go. We're just still working it out. You know how it goes.
2: All right.
0: Yeah.
2: Right,
0: so
2: yeah,
0: high.
2: Yeah.
0: I'm so high.
2: So high. All right, we're about to get up in the clouds.
0: Yeah.

0: Yeah. Yeah. Yes, I.
1: So we're going to have to end it right here. This is our last tune.
0: Yes.
1: What else?
0: Yeah. Everybody needs to make as much noise as this guy right here.
2: All the music
0: you
2: like to drop for
0: and give
2: us inspiration.
0: Yeah. Yeah. Yeah. Big up, Jam Master J, R.I.P. Laid the foundation for all of we, see?
1: Terrible when the positive people have to fall.
0: Yes, sir. Back to back.

0: crew draw tune because why?
1: Yes, yes, y'all. We gonna keep the party hopping. This one we call K-Star Edition. Hit it.

0: Make some noise, everybody.
1: All right, all right, all right. Check it out then.
2: I appreciate that, though. I wasn't even playing, though. I appreciate that. Thank you. Thank you all very much, for real.
3: All right, we crush them.
4: Right, yeah.
3: Another new wicked original juice sound.

0: new sound. 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We crush them like some white grapes.
1: White grapes.
0: Make no mistake. Haters gonna hate. They say they don't like a rock star. They don't like a beat. Breaks.

0: 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Yeah.
1: All right. Yeah.
0: Be brave. All right, all right. Everybody knows this one. Let's do it.
1: Right, right.
0: This one we call instant classic, cause we knew it. We knew it. Explosion. We taking over. We taking over the world. 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
1: 5-year mission. 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
0: Are the crew.

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I know you know who you are. 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
1: So how y'all feeling tonight? You guys with us? I think y'all with us tonight. That's right. Nice one.
0: Thank you.
1: All right. This one's another familiar one, I'm sure. The Baltimore Rhythm. K-Star.

Yes, thanks for partying with us tonight. 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I see you a little shy. Go in on there and just, you know, shake your booty like everybody else. All right, this next one's called Smackdown. Y'all know this one. It's like, it's one of my favorite ones because it's kind of just, it's about laying the beat down and smacking some booty at the same time. You know what I'm, you know exactly what I'm, all right. Uh-huh. She know what I'm talking about. Party all night. Yeah, all right.

0: just laid the beat down.
1: So, 2006.
0: Y'all still with us?
1: Both.
0: Here it comes. Check it out, check it out.
1: So,
0: we gonna grind it all night. We grinding all night. Say we grind it. Well, drop it down, Juice, drop it down. I wanna hear this one, I wanna hear this one. I say we grinding all night. We grinding all night. We grinding all night. That's right, that's right, that's right. It's the SmackDown, it's the SmackDown. I feel the funky sound, I mean the beat around. We bring the beat around.
1: Yeah, yeah, yeah.

0: education.
1: Speed out, next speed out, though.
0: Watch it now.
1: Music is a mission, I know.
0: Boom.
1: Music is a mission, I know.
0: What?
1: You ready, credit people? Yeah, of course. No, wake up.

0: We want more, more, more.
1: Juice Massive, yeah. Make some noise.
2: Yes.
0: Y'all, thanks, Vibe.
3: Want to call to the stage the man Ishi Dubé.
1: Yes, I think I said make some
3: Run
1: noise.
3: The drifters every time.
0: Yeah.
3: If you Stay know what I'm you. Talking about, if you know who I'm calling to the stage right now.
1: Yes.
3: This happens to be the run called Drifters in a rubbered up style.
0: Run it, crew.
3: Shit now.
0: Let's vibe the Drifters rhythm.
3: Boom. 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
0: I don't think so.
1: All right. Yeah, we're gonna have some fun tonight. Let's just do this. Get some people up in here. So, yeah. Put me on.

Yeah. Thanks, y'all. 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

0: Nice, crew.
1: That's right. Thanks, y'all. Thanks a lot.
0: What else could you just rock with me? Just rock with me.

Thanks, y'all. Thanks, y'all. Thanks for hanging with us. We're gonna bring them in off the street. 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

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Then they come and do fire and forget. Keep it coming in, then we're gonna bet. I'm a major threat, old school.

0: Yes!
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2: Yes, sir.
0: Are y'all having fun? 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Yeah. Put my stunner shades back on. All right. All right. So let's just rock it. 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

0: Thanks, y'all. Live music. Yeah. What do you think about this band? Juice, right here. That's it. Don't get much better. Thanks, family. Thanks.
1: Yeah.
2: Sunny break.
0: All right, this is for the locals. For the locals. I mean, I guess that's everybody. Let's do this.

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Thanks, y'all. Big up to Jay Boog and the crew from last night. That was fun.

0: Night.
1: 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Yeah. Two sound, hold me up. Nice. Yes. What's up, y'all?
2: Hop hot off the presses.
3: Let's do it.

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0: That's awesome. That's hot.

0: Thanks, y'all. Boom. That was actually really sick right there. What just happened? You were there. You witnessed it. I'm telling you.
1: Tell them. Spread the word.
2: Another level.
3: Take it over.
0: We take.

0: over.
1: Yes, y'all.
0: It's over.
1: You guys, there are the most exciting 15 people I ever met in my life.
0: That's why we're gonna take it to another level tonight. Right now.
1: Thanks for riding with the Juice Squad tonight. 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

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That was me. 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

0: do sound. 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Boom. 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
0: Can we get a pitcher up in this? Maybe my homegirl, wifey.

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All right. 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No, I'm telling you. 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Later on, she'll have like ice packs, I'm telling you, ice. 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

0: Thanks for coming out, y'all. 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
1: Crush him. 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

0: 呀！Yes, yes, yes, yes, y'all.
1: Thanks for coming and rocking with us tonight.

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Obama, we got a new president. 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
1: Original Street Root Boy. 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Original, check it.

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Is everybody in? 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

Boom! Hey, big up yourself, Jambalaya. Make some noise. We're gonna get this thing popping off tonight. Get this thing popping off tonight. Hey, if you didn't know, this is Mission Critical. It's a critical situation here. Mission Critical, big up DJ Dub Cowboy. Big up Jambalaya. Big up Juice Crew. Coming live and direct. 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

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How you feeling out there? We gonna get the party hopping. 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Give me some guitar, Mo. 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

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We got DJ Dub Cowboy on the ones and twos. Check it out. We gonna hit this next track. We gonna let him play a few tracks. We gonna come back. What do you say, people? How you feeling tonight? It's Saturday night. How about this winter we're having? Where's the rain? Where's the juice? You know what I'm saying? I'll bring it right here.

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1: Yo, it's Mick. 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

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One of you no say me go and testify. Smoke up your say it's a detail, it's a time. Yeah. Lift it higher than the ceiling. Burn up my ear, yo. That are the ultimate feeling. 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

Okay. 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Lo. 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First of all, y'all like the Juice Crew? Y'all, we support. Supporting the Juice Crew is real respect, y'all. That's real. My brother Mo Chill. Straight up. Kariki. J-Bird. I don't know, say. 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Higher than the ceiling. 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
1: It's the dinner party. 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Yeah, Mr. the Bashardi. And I'm the high grade weed and Bacardi. Yeah, feel it or no. On a fellow, get there on the star of the show. Long side, yo, yo, yo, la, la, la, la, la, la, la, la, la, la, la, la, la, la, bring it down low, yo. Yo, go, Mr. to the party. Yeah, Mr. the Bashardi. On a big high grade weed and Bacardi. Yeah, Mr. 50 Naughty. On a fellow, say, me let that go. Right, you know, I get the answer the show. More chill a day pon the low. Just crew a two so you know our cater. On a fin no say that we go. Come up a rhythm me up with the up for the low. Smoke me weed. Yes I to me go so. If you love the weed holla so early. Come up a rhythm me up me go and testify. G-I-D-E-O-N and you know that I me. Me la li li li. In them. La li li li la li li li li. Come on a rhythm me and me feel irie. Oh nothing no say me smooth the sensei. G-I-D yes you know that's me. E-O-N yes you know that's me. Come on the rhythm and me feel irie. Nothing in this world impossible to me. Swim pon the land and me walk pon sea.

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All right? Don't do nothing crazy. Just kidding. Do everything crazy. No. No. This is the one. Boom, boom. 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Check it out, check it out. Popping off, popping off. Yeah. Don't take it personal. It's just business, homie. You acting like you do, but do you really know me? Don't take it personal. It's just business, homie. You acting like you do, but do you really know me? Cause I'm a J to the U, E, C. Humboldt County. I'm a H to the U, M, C. Humboldt County. I'm a H to the U, M, C. Humboldt County. I'm a H to the U, M, C. Humboldt County.

or maybe I'm not. I'm popping off from the land of the law. Don't take it personal, it's just business, homie. You acting like you do, but do you really know me? Don't take it personal, it's just

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I'm an ace to the U, MC. Humboldt County. I'm an ace to the U, MC. Humboldt County.

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We keep it humble, homie. I ain't the first to boast. It is what it is. I'll be the first to toast. Looking for trouble, I'll give you a heavy dose. 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

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And if I did, I have to catch a case, yo. Remember where you're at, West Coast, ho. I'm just playing, or maybe I'm not. Popping off from the land of the lost. Don't take it personal. It's just business, homie. 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It's just business, homie. You acting like you do, but do you really know me? 'Cause I'm an ace to the U, MC.

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That's right, Humboldt County, what you think? Where the fuck you at?

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West Coast. What's up? What's up? Y'all feeling that? That's a new track. That's hot. That's hot right there. I'm just making sure y'all understanding where we coming from. You know what I'm saying? Boots knocker. Yeah. We gonna keep the energy popping. Building and building and building and building.

genre. 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And every time they come, bass and drums, bass and drums, bass and drums. Make some noise, people. Yow! Dump the bass, C-note on the bass, C-note on the bass, J-Bird on the drums. Yo, yo, yo, yo. 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Jambalaya, what's up? Jambalaya, what's up?

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It's a boost knocker. What? What? What? Whoa! Boom! Woo! Y'all with us tonight? Y'all gonna hang out? Y'all gonna hang out? Yo! We only got so much time, so I'm not gonna give you my normal wisdom in between tracks. I know you guys really look forward to that. I'm just gonna just keep it flying. Hey, did I tell you my daughter's birthday was tonight? Did I say that? Everybody say happy birthday, Jada! She better have her ass in bed right now. She'll hear you in her dreams. Run it, run it, run it, run it, run it.

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He was just walking by and he heard the jam and wanted to step up. All right. We got one more and then we're gonna let DJ Cowboy spin some tracks. Act like you know what's happening. You know what's happening. 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What's up? I want all the girls, report to the dance floor right now. 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This is important, kind of a message song. It's a message song. It's not like Marvin Gaye. It's more kind of like Tupac or Snoop Dogg.

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2: 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Yeah. 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Check it out. 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Now they call me Chill the Boots Knocker. Each and every time we come through the shock, Jill's crew, they're gonna get

0: 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Yeah, see? That's what I was talking about.
1: P-I-M-P.
0: Yeah! Are y'all feeling good? Thanks for, like, rocking. 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

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Said the doo-doo coming in the 6-9 studio. Every time you know I said we're feeling fine. Just wanna get the people moving. Keep it coming and you know they choose us. Just wanna make it hot. Keep it coming and make it drop. It's the West Coast sex. That's how we do it with no regret. And you know it's just nothing less than perfection. Every time you know, big breath. It's a Monday night. It's a Monday night. It's a Monday night.

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2: Love it.
1: Far off.
0: Yes, yes, yes.
1: Yeah. Juice Crew.
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0: Captain on the flute, y'all.
2: Yeah.

0: 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Stars. 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
1: Star.
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1: Star.
0: Things say you's a real dicky czar. Next morning, you don't know where you are. Star. 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What she want me do? Meet a. Hey.
1: Yeah.

0: I'm in love
1: with Mary Jane.
0: With Mary Jane.
2: You know that feeling.
0: Was it nice of female?
2: You know that feeling. Yes, I.